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1: Man, what a start to the quarterfinals earlier today. It was France and Morocco, and, well, FIFA, the World Cup, it's going to start heating up. We got Spain and Belgium tomorrow. Belgium, obviously, they're the ones that took down USA. We got Norway and England on Saturday. In a big matchup, Argentina and Switzerland on Saturday night. And then next week, it's on to the semifinals.
2: I can't believe that it's moving so quickly. I need it to slow down a little bit because it's been the most joyous part of summer. And, yes, I'm going to be a bandwagoner. Now that USA is out, Tyler, who am I rooting for?
1: I'm going to be riding with Messi and Argentina. Back-to-back, I don't know if there's ever been back-to-back World Cup champions, but they could be one of them.
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0: It's Nightly with Jade and Tyler. Wow. I haven't been to Dollywood in Tennessee, and I think I might be making the trip to New York first to see Dolly. We got some big news yesterday.
1: I can officially announce that Dolly, a true original musical, is coming to Broadway.
2: Dolly getting her boots strapped and headed to dance on Broadway. That's some pretty cool news that we got yesterday.
0: Freaking epic. Who doesn't love America's sweetheart? She's adorable. My question to you, Ty, do we have any information on whether or not she's going to be starring in her own Broadway musical?
2: Yeah, she said that it's going to be, you know, like a Broadway musical, but she still said she's going to be performing her hits and telling a little story. Basically, she wants to tell her story from her point of view and let everybody know what she's gone through. So that is what it's going to consist of.
0: I like that. Honestly, I'm here for anything Dolly, and if they ever decide to make her voice an option for like my Siri or my Alexa, I'm tapping in. Love Dolly.
2: I do gotta say, I've been to Dolly World as a child. I don't really remember a lot of things. I just remember I wasn't tall enough to go on like the big ride that they had there, but it was pretty cool.
0: Might have to take a field trip this summer.
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2: Another Hollywood couple calling it quits, and we head to Instagram because that is the lead in these breakups. It's either somebody unfollows something or somebody clears their Instagram. Unfortunately, Margaret Qualley and Jack Antonoff, they have separated, and that's interesting because Jack, we know, has been working with Taylor Swift for a very long time. They're best friends, and I think he was riding solo to their wedding.
3: Now that you mention it, I'm like, wait, we saw the Paps get him in his suit walking into the venue, but no woman on his hand, and I hate that because I love Margaret Qualley. She's such a freaking amazing actress, and so is her beautiful mama.
2: Yes, and apparently she deleted all the photos of those two on her Instagram, including the photo of their 2023 wedding.
3: Whoa, wait a minute. I forgot that they were married. We're talking they're married? I'm thinking boyfriend, girlfriend. This is a huge deal.
2: Yeah, separation. I feel like it's going around right now.
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13: 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Hey, question. 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
2: We talk a lot about AI on this show. It's Nightly with Jade and Tyler. Some good, some bad. I'm not sure how I feel about this one. Hollywood might be getting hit hard by an AI actress named Tilly Norwood. She has booked her first lead role in a new movie coming out called Misaligned. So AI has officially entered the box office.
3: Whoa. People are definitely not going to be feeling that. You remember during the pandemic when they were putting like AI people in the stands and people have caught so many screenshots of funny AI shots that have already happened in film. To have a lead is a bold, bold move. And Tilly Norwood sounds like a porn star, honestly.
2: Can you imagine at the Academy Awards and they're like, actor of the year is an AI actor. That can't fly.
3: Absolutely not. And then you're going to have like, what, a team of five men that goes up to accept it? We created Tilly Norwood. That's what it's giving. But you know what, Tia? You know I had to immediately Google the name as you said it. It's very creepy. I mean, she looks damn real.
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1: Hey, what's up? I'm AJ Mitchell.
2: 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Nightly with Jade and Tyler.
3: What's going on, chat? Ooh, feels so good to make it to the freaking weekend. It's Nightly with Jade and Tyler.
4: Yeah, happy Friday. I mean, happy 4th of July weekend. The fireworks, we can hear them going off in our studio already. People are lit, literally, tonight.
3: Well, let's hope that they come back with all the phalanges next week. We need 10 toes, 10 fingers, all right?

0: Now, I don't know whose side I'm taking here, Jade. It's Nightly with Jade and Tyler, and a woman dumps boyfriend after he criticizes her eyebrow piercing.
1: Uh-oh. I need more details before I can decide whose side I'm on.
0: Well, a woman says she broke up with her boyfriend after he repeatedly criticized her new nose piercing and made her feel bad about changing her appearance. She said he kept telling her the piercing looked unattractive and pressured her to remove it, even though it was something she had wanted for a long time.
1: Tyler, this is tricky because, I mean, if you're not into your person having their own self-expression and you're going to continue to make comments about it, to me, it's just not even giving compatible. That's like wishing that somebody you date did not have the tattoos they have. Like, sure, you can remove the piercings, but the hole's already there. And why would somebody want to kind of mute and tone down what they consider their own self-expression? I don't know about this one.
0: I don't know. I might have the guy's back on this because he met her without the nose piercing. Like, if he wanted to find a girl with a nose piercing, he wouldn't be with her in the first place. He'd find a girl with a nose piercing.
1: Ooh, you know what? I love that we keep it interesting. I love when we both are standing on our different sides. So now it's time for you guys to chime in. Whose side are you feeling? Who do you understand best and resonate with? 855-9JT. Hit us with a text right now.
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4: 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It appears by its own numbers, the U.S. government seems insolvent. 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

0: While the rest of us are refreshing social media and trying to zoom in on any little blurry photo we can, our resident Swiftie investigator is on the case.
1: Yeah. Becca Berger is boots on the ground tonight where it's all happening. She's got the latest clues, sightings, theories, wedding buzz, everything Taylor Swift and Travis Kelce. Becca, what are the Swifties talking about right now? What are we seeing?
2: Taylor and Travis tie the knot.
3: Hey, it's Becca Berger live from Swiftie Central. The wedding of not just the summer, but of the year looks to be underway. Empire State Building lit up in blue, apparently in celebration of Taylor's wedding to Travis Kelce. Guests arriving and getting into cars like Dakota Johnson, Gigi Hadid, Bradley Cooper, and Taylor's publicist, all arriving at Madison Square Garden, which looks to be, I mean, it's been many, many months leading up to this. Some people said yes, some people said absolutely not, but Madison Square Garden looks to be the venue for this wedding of Taylor Swift and Travis Kelce. That's the latest live from Swiftie Central. I'm Becca Berger.
1: Love it. Every time we check in with Becca, we find something new out. Becca, thank you so much.
0: Seriously, we're going to be sending her back into the Swiftie trenches and get another update later tonight. Becca Berger, our boots on the ground for all things Taylor and Travis this weekend.
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15: A better life with Dr. Sanjay Gupta.
16: For decades, the prevailing wisdom for someone who's had a heart attack has been to put them on beta blockers for the rest of their life. But new research suggests that might not be necessary, and that the benefits of these medications probably taper off after a year or two. On the whole, and for the average person, beta blockers are very safe and very effective. But, as with any medication, they can come with a cost. A financial one, and also potential side effects. We're talking about things like fatigue, dizziness, dry mouth, dry eyes. I want to be clear when I say that you absolutely should talk to your doctor before starting or stopping any medication. Point is, if you're years out from a heart attack and you're in otherwise good health, you might want to ask your doctor about discontinuing beta blockers. You want to, of course, keep up a healthy lifestyle, diet, exercise, and sleep. I'm Dr. Sanjay Gupta, helping you live a better life.
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0: Yeah. You can wake up in the morning with Maroon and spend your work day with Grande. 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
15: For years, we've been talking about both the positive and negative effects of being on social media. And I would say, by and large, for older adults, social media is net positive. Not all positive, but net positive. Helps them keep in touch with friends and stay social. But for younger people, social media use, especially heavy use, tends to be net negative. In fact, according to this year's World Happiness Report, youth who use social media more than 5 hours a day reported a lower level of well-being. And researchers who studied this sort of thing found that many teens wish these platforms didn't even exist, and yet they can't seem to stop using them. Experts we talked to largely suggested two things. Ideally, along with your friend group, take some time offline. Also, try to recurate your algorithm so it shows you posts that'll make you feel good. I'm Dr. Sanjay Gupta, helping you live a better life.

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DJ show, and yeah, it's Friday. 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
2: This is the TJ Show, and look at that. It's Friday, July 10th, 2026. Hello, J-Bo.
3: Good day, sir.
2: Hello, Kenny.
4: Hey, now.
2: Hello, Heather.
5: What's up?
2: Shall we start the day talking to Candy in Wisconsin?
3: Yes, please.
2: Candy, what are you doing this weekend?
6: I have to fix some plumbing this weekend.
3: Wait, like you personally?
6: I'm going to try.
2: What'd you eat?
6: It wasn't me.
2: Oh.
6: I used the snake on the bathtub, and I plunged, and a whole bunch of icky stuff came out.
2: Oh, this is not the way to kick off the weekend, Candy.
6: I know.
2: Do you have Dramamine, J-Bo? I need to take a hit.
3: No.
2: I'm feeling nauseous. I don't like that snaking and then what you see on the other side.
3: I have Drano.
6: Well, I tried everything. I gave up. And this weekend I'm going to try again. Otherwise, we're going to have to tell the landlord to get the plumber over here.
2: Candy, I'm very impressed with your plumbing ability. Good for you for having that little skill in your back pocket.
6: How'd your fourth go, guys?
2: The fourth?
4: I forgot.
2: We forgot. That's so
3: cool.
2: Long ago. How many weeks ago was that?
4: Oh, yeah. I hung out with J-Bo.
3: Yeah, I hung out with Kenny.
2: Last weekend? I don't remember last weekend. Are you kidding me? Yeah, Kenny and J-Bo hung out last weekend. You guys hanging out again this weekend?
4: Yeah.
3: Yeah, if you invite me over, I'm down.
4: Let's do it.
6: That's sweet.
2: Candy, why don't we allow you the honors? Could you kick us off into this Friday show?
6: What should I say?
2: However you want to do it. It's up to you. Your creative ability, you're a very creative person.
6: Okay.
2: Something high energy would be great. Anything that you have on your mind.
6: All right. Happy Friday! Woo! Have a good weekend, everybody!
2: Wow, that's exactly what I wanted it to be. Yeah, that's even better. Kenny Marching Band? All right. Fabulous job.
6: I'm even marching your feet.
2: Hey, Candy.
3: She's marching in place.
2: Yeah, okay, thank you. We appreciate you as always. Have an amazing weekend with your plumbing, okay?
6: Well, thank you. That's so gracious of you.
2: Let us know by Monday if you dislodged the clog. I'm just curious. I want to tell my plumber friends. Thank you.
3: Take care.
6: Okay.
3: Bye.
6: You're welcome.
2: Bye. This is the TJ Show. 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You guys ready to do this?
3: Yes, sir.
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1: This is the TJ Show. What are you doing this weekend, J-Bo?
2: I'm hoping to take my nieces and nephews to the beach. We live pretty close to the ocean.
1: Nice.
2: So hopefully we go do that.
1: Wow.
2: They've been asking to go.
1: That's a heck of an aunt right there.
2: It's just love, man.
1: That's good. No, I mean, listen. If you got somebody in your family loving you, taking you to the beach.
2: Yeah, it's a sacrifice because I'm not a fan of the beach. The older I've gotten, I'm like, ugh, the sand is annoying.
1: Yeah, be careful. We had a friend who was, she wasn't paying attention. She was on her phone. She tripped over like a weird thing that some kid dug out and like almost snapped her leg. She was a little older, but she was laid out, and it was terrible.
2: Yeah, no, I won't have my phone out. I won't be distracted.
1: Yeah, just watch. People are nuts. And then they got that game where they throw the ball into the trampoline.
3: Spike ball.
1: Yes, I really like that.
3: It's a lot of fun.
2: Yeah. Like on the boardwalk?
1: No, it's a
3: game that you could buy this at Dick's Sporting Goods and play in your backyard.
2: Oh, okay.
1: Yeah.
3: Alteration of volleyball, and it's like, yeah, there's like pretty much a trampoline. It's called spike ball.
1: Yeah, see if you can get in. Do like a pickup game version. Walk up.
2: Please.
1: That'd be awesome.
2: Just yesterday,
4: I
2: took them to the park and they were playing basketball. And I was like, okay, yeah, I can play too. Mm-mm. I took three little steps, attempted to run. I said, no, that ain't for me. I'll be the referee.
1: Yeah, you know, I realized when you don't use certain muscles, like things that you used to be able to do.
2: I'm like, this doesn't feel natural anymore. That's weird.
1: You feel like a weird little spike in your left knee and you go, ooh, if I push this anymore, that thing's going to tear.
2: Yeah.
1: That's not good.
2: No.
1: We should not have that
2: no,
1: be the
2: so
1: case.
2: No, so I reffed. I was a good ref.
1: Good for you.
4: You don't use it, you lose it,
1: That's right. Kenny, what are you doing this weekend?
3: For my mom's birthday, we all got in and bought her tickets to a concert, so we're going to see a concert.
1: What concert?
2: Nice.
3: Tim McGraw.
2: Okay. Oh, okay,
3: yeah, my mom's
2: cool.
3: A big country fan. I don't know if she likes his music or his tight pants, which she likes more.
1: Oh.
4: He does
3: one
4: look
3: or the
4: good.
3: Other.
1: Weird thing to say
2: they
1: about
2: pair
1: your mom.
2: Well.
3: Yeah, well, that's her. That's my mama. I like it. I love it. I want some
2: more of it.
4: Those tight pants.
1: Ooh. Hey. Is that a Will Ferrell reference?
3: No, that's a Tim McGraw song.
2: Yeah.
1: Oh, gotcha. Didn't Will Ferrell do tight pants?
4: Yeah, that was a
1: SNL sketch?
4: Jimmy Fallon thing.
1: Oh, gotcha. Yeah. Okay.
4: In my tight pants, something like that.
1: What are you doing this weekend, Heather?
4: Oh, I got some soccer to watch. We're getting down to the nitty-gritty of the World Cup. We got Norway playing England on Saturday and Argentina playing Switzerland also on Saturday.
1: Ooh, let me know what happens.
2: Let's go, Switzerland.
4: Let's go.
1: Make sure you take
2: Let's
1: note.
2: Let's go, Switzerland.
4: Oh, of course.
1: I'm not going to be able to watch that.
4: I'll call you
2: right not going to be able to or you just don't want to?
1: No, I don't really want to, but I'm sure it's going to be great. This is the end time. No, it's the
4: quarterfinals.
1: Part.
4: Quarterfinals, yeah.
1: Fun part? Is that what you call it?
2: Yeah, sure.
4: I mean, it's all fun.
1: You're finding the best of the best.
4: Correct.
1: That's exactly right. Very cool. Well, we appreciate you for turning on your radio. We like to give out our phone number. We invite you to be a part of it. 877-RADIO-TJ. You either catch us in the studio or you get our voicemail. 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

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I don't know if they're teasing us or not, but is daylight savings time really going away this time? We'll find out. Well, hopefully we'll find out. It's always so confusing. Coming up in the news a few moments away on the TJ Show.

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1: This is the TJ Show, our news. It sounds different around here. Kenny reads through every story he can find, and then he brings us the most interesting ones. Kenny, what's happening on the planet today?
2: We've been complaining about daylight savings for the longest time. And is it the time now where something finally changes? Apparently, on the schedule for the U.S. House of Representatives next week, they are planning to vote on the Sunshine Protection Act. That is a bill aimed at making daylight savings time permanent.
1: Yeah, but wait a minute. I think the last one we had was an hour ahead, right? We lost an hour of sleep?
2: Yeah, we sprang forward.
1: Yeah. No. We need to get that hour back again. Then they can change it. You're not going to just steal an hour from me and then run away.
2: Oh, well, that would be the plan. It would make this time permanent, meaning we wouldn't fall back.
1: No, because I've been tired since they did that. And then once
3: I'm
1: they go
3: always
1: back,
3: tired. You fall back, you're springing forward. I'm tired.
1: Okay, well, let's see. They always talk about this. I don't even believe them. I think it's fake talk.
3: Same.
2: Well, according to this article, back in 2022, the Senate actually passed this unanimously, but the House of Representatives never took it up. So now it's finally on the calendar. It does have bipartisan support. And from what I understand, this would actually make it so the states would be able to decide whether or not they want to participate in daylight savings time or not. So it could be different depending on where you are.
1: Can you imagine if this was the thing that solved all the world's problems? And it's like, oh, was that? Like, you know, when you call customer service and they go, was it plugged in? This might be that for the planet. We should at least try it.
2: Yeah.
1: Maybe everyone's just grumpy because they're losing their sleep.
2: Well, there's one, I guess, big person who is a critical member against this. And his concern is that this would lead to dangerously late winter sunrises, forcing children to walk to school in the dark. And that's his biggest concern.
1: Well,
3: maybe they can vote on it now, and then when it's fall back, then you can...
2: Yeah, I do like TJ's idea.
3: Implement it then.
1: So I think you can get 3 packs of headlamps on Amazon. Solution,
3: no.
1: Right there. You just put the kids in headlamps.
3: No.
1: They're going to need them when the sun burns out anyway.
3: Would you do that to your kids?
1: Well, yeah, we'll figure it out.
3: Yeah, I think you would.
1: What else you got?
2: France beat Morocco in the World Cup yesterday 2-0. Kylian Mbappe had another goal, as per usual. I think he scored in every single game this tournament, and even going back to previous tournaments as well. Just an impressive soccer player. But what I'm most impressed with when it comes to World Cup news is what they did in Philadelphia. They're done hosting games for the rest of the tournament. They apparently had a bunch of extra food, 20,000 pounds of extra food meant to go to the players. And what they did with that food is awesome. They worked with nonprofits, and they handed out 20,000 pounds of food to families in need in the Philadelphia area.
1: Wow,
3: that's
1: fantastic.
3: Great. That's awesome. It's better than throwing it away.
1: Absolutely. There are some establishments that I know of, they have a surplus of food every day, and they have this whole system where it gets shipped out. People pick it up in a truck. They deliver it to where it's needed. It's wonderful to hear that that's happening. Kenny, thanks for keeping us somewhat informed.
2: That's what's happening.
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1: This is the TJ Show, welcoming Raymond in West Virginia. Hey, Raymond.
2: Yes, sir, I'm here.
1: Raymond, I heard you drive a bulldozer for your job?
2: Yes, sir.
1: How many years have you been doing that?
2: I acquired that job around 2017, but I'm actually a pipe fitter welder by trade.
1: Oh, cool. So you're like using fire to like split metal in half and stuff?
2: Yes, sir. Yes, sir.
1: Fun.
3: That's impressive.
4: Did you work in the heating and air conditioning industry as a pipe fitter?
2: No, sir. I work in the mining industry here in West Virginia.
1: Ooh, mining. Now, when you're mining, how deep under the ground are you?
2: Well, I'm not actually underground. I don't do that part. We just process the coal that they bring out of the ground to us, and we clean it.
1: Do you ever find anything unexpected down there, like metals or gold or anything?
4: Dinosaur fossils?
2: No, I've never been that fortunate to run into anything like that yet.
1: Yeah. Have you ever heard stories where there's either a treasure chest or like an old chalice or something cool? Sword?
2: No, sir.
1: That's a bummer.
3: Yeah.
1: Yeah, we just think there's got to be a hidden city somewhere deep down. There just has to be. We know that they exist, like they find them on radars and stuff in the middle of a jungle or something. It's like, oh yeah, there was a whole town here. And then, you know, the trees overgrow it and everything. Nature's powerful. All right, well, if that happens, who are you going to call first?
2: I will call your show first.
3: There you go.
1: Exactly right.
3: Thank you. Appreciate that.
1: That's my man. Yeah. Love it, Raymond. Very cool. Well, thank you for listening to our show, Raymond. We really appreciate you turning your radio on.
2: Well, I started listening to y'all show the first of this year.
1: Oh.
2: And so I just started listening, and I listened to y'all, and I said, well, I'm going to try it out. And I've been with you ever since.
1: Look at that.
3: All right.
2: Yeah, y'all are awesome.
3: That's awesome. That's good.
1: Love to hear that.
2: I like Kenny's news, too.
1: Hey.
3: All right, Kenny.
4: Thank you very much, Raymond.
1: You be safe out there in that bulldozer, okay? Don't do anything weird.
2: Yes, sir. I'll do the best that I can.
1: You don't ever, like, jostle the bulldozer just to make the guys laugh on the job, do you?
2: No.
1: Okay.
3: He takes his job seriously, TJ.
1: Does anyone ever jump in the shovel thing at

0: front just for fun?
1: No.
0: Okay, that's good. Yeah, because it would make a cool Instagram picture, but it's dangerous.
1: It is dangerous, yeah. Yes, sir.
0: All right, cool. You wearing a hard hat?
1: Yes, sir.
0: Good job, bro. That's awesome.
2: Any other questions?
0: I just want to make sure. This is our listener.
2: Are you following safety protocols at work?
0: We just want to make sure.
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2: So, right.
0: Have a great day.
1: Yes, sir. Y'all and my ladies, y'all have a wonderful day.
2: You too.
0: Yep. Thank
2: you.
0: Bye.
2: Bye.
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1: This is the TJ Show. And yeah, we started this segment because my dog, Luna, we really love her. She was all home alone. And my wife, Jess, decided, well, let me turn the radio on before I leave. And maybe it'll keep her company. She'll hear Dada's voice. That's me. Turns out, put her to sleep. She was totally bored with our show. And we figured it out. We were only covering human stories. Of course she fell asleep. What does she care about that?
2: It's news fast.
1: Yeah. So we started featuring the biggest stories in animal headlines. We called it Luna's Animal Tales. Now she's been waiting by the radio every single day. And here, this is for you, Luna. Other pets like it too, by the way. Trico, a trained working falcon, has been missing from the Ocean City Boardwalk. That's in Maryland.
3: New Jersey.
1: Oh, really? Two Ocean Cities, right?
3: There are, yep.
1: And this has been for nearly a month. Apparently, Ocean City uses trained falcons, hawks, and an owl to keep aggressive seagulls and other nuisance birds away from people. So people started complaining. Listen, these seagulls are stealing my pizza. I'm just trying to eat my French fries. What is going on here? And so they had other birds come alongside them to kill them. And that's what this falcon program is. But they lost one of the birds.
2: Maybe the seagulls were like, you know what, we've had enough. It's time to gang up on this thing.
1: Well, no, it turns out it made itself at home. Its little tracking device died. Made itself at home on top of a hospital. And it's like the perfect conditions for them because there's water up there. There's plenty of birds. There's a high vantage point. So he just made his own little life. There was some shade up there. A hospital worker called and said, yo, that falcon you're looking for, it's up here.
2: That falcon was like, I'm free.
1: Yeah, exactly. And no, they got him. They put the tracking device back.
2: Oh,
1: and
2: boo.
3: He's back to work.
1: He's back to work. I remember I worked on top of a building in Jersey City, and we were able to see these birds of prey attacking other birds. It was like a puff of feathers in midair, and they would just devour these things. It was honestly,
2: I would just cry if I saw that.
1: It was bizarre, but also really cool to see nature do its thing. There's a four-year-old Nigerian dwarf goat named Goldie, and this goat is amazing. It was following firefighters for 2 days as they were battling the Rock Creek Fire in Colorado Springs. There was a fire. It was crazy. Goldie provided moral support for the hardworking crew by trailing them to their trucks, watching them pack up, and even trying to steal a bite of U.S. Forest Service members' lunch. I guess somebody pulled out their lunch. The goat just helped itself. Hilarious.
2: All that work, why not feed him?
1: Yeah, not officially a part of the firefighting effort, but Goldie did her part to help clear the brush, and everyone's excited. The video is really funny. The thing's just following along like it's a part of the crew. And then there's a black bear that wandered into the Exchange shopping center at a military base in Alaska. After entering through the automatic doors, the bear took a single peach, defecated on the floor, and then vacated the building.
2: Oh, well,
1: not very nice.
2: Fruit can do that to you.
1: Law enforcement officers safely escorted the bear away from the base and back into the nearby woods. No humans or bears were injured during the encounter.
2: That's good.
1: And those are Luna's Animal Tales, the biggest stories in animal headlines on the TJ Show.
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1: This is the TJ Show. We've got Rochelle in beautiful Vermont. Hey, Rochelle.
2: I didn't expect to get people, so.
1: No, how exciting
2: I'm
1: is this?
2: Brandon.
1: You know, it's cool with Vermont. You can just drive anywhere, and you just wind up in a beautiful place every time.
2: It's just beautiful wherever you're going and on the way there, you know?
1: Absolutely. Rochelle, you have 5 kids, is that right?
2: I have 5 kids, yes.
1: So this is interesting to me. This came up on the show about having a favorite kid because people are accusing me, and by people, I mean my other kids, are accusing me.
3: And also me, yeah.
1: Yeah, and J-Bo, right. That I prefer my middle daughter because I secretly gave her the last ice cream cone, but I only did it because she found it first. I just felt like it was fair. But ever since then, everyone just assumes that she's my favorite kid. My kids have weaponized that. I have 3 daughters. So you have 5 kids. What insights do you have on this? Do you have a favorite kid?
2: I have 4 daughters, and my son is right in the middle, 2 older sisters, 2 younger sisters, and it's up in the air. I can't say that I have a favorite kid because I don't. I love them all equally. Like, they're all...
3: It's your son. Mom and their son. It's
2: not,
3: always a son.
2: No. She's like my least favorite. No. So...
4: Can we... What's better, admitting your favorite or your least favorite?
1: Well, that's a whole other angle on this.
3: Can we pitch her voice down?
1: No. It's too far
2: my
1: in
2: My favorite
1: now.
2: Is my youngest, but she's not my favorite. Victoria is my favorite. She's my 2nd youngest, but she's not my favorite. My oldest is my favorite.
1: I'm getting
2: favorite.
1: Confused now. All right.
3: I see. Well, they're all her favorite, but they're not her favorite.
2: Gotcha. They're all my favorite. They're all my favorite.
3: They're all your favorite at different times.
2: And I tell them all that they're my favorite. I'm like, I'll whisper, you're my favorite. And then I tell.
1: Oh, so you secretly deliver that to each one, and then they all just always grow up thinking...
2: They're all my favorite.
1: Gotcha.
2: That they're the favorite.
1: I used to get annoyed because I'd press my mom and say, which one's your favorite, me or your brother? Even though I felt like it was definitely me, I never got a confirmation from her, and she would never tell me. And so, I hear
2: exactly.
1: you.
2: Exactly. That's a good mom.
1: Yeah, it's hard to know, but I like the tactic you're using. I don't know if I could pull that off, but we really appreciate you listening to our show, Rochelle. Thanks for joining in.
2: Yeah. Anytime I'm in the car, I'm listening to you guys.
3: Nice.
1: Excellent. Well, we're so happy to be on your radio. You have a great weekend, okay?
2: Yes, you guys too. Thank you so much.
1: Wait, Heather's waving her arms. Go ahead.
3: Well, I was just going to tell you, T, the reason your mom wouldn't tell you that who her favorite was because you weren't her favorite. It was your brother.
1: You think that's what it was?
3: Yeah, that's what it was.
1: Okay. Well, it could be.
2: Right,
1: I believe it.
2: It was your brother for sure. No, she loved you all.
1: All right. Well, Rochelle, enjoy your beautiful Vermont over the weekend, and so great to hear from you.
3: Thanks.
2: Thank you.
1: Thanks for jumping on the radio with us.
2: You guys, and my 5 babies. Yo, my oldest is 18. Thank you.
3: Have a great
1: day. Take care. Thanks, Rochelle.
3: Bye.
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0: THC, or both. Any high is a DWI. Drive sober. No regrets. 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

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We'll get to this in the news a few moments away. It's coming up on the TJ Show.

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1: This is the TJ Show, our news. It sounds different around here. Kenny reads through every story he can find, and then he brings us the most interesting ones. Kenny, what's happening on the planet today?
2: Apparently, the office romance is going extinct, according to a recent survey.
3: Maybe that's a good thing.
1: Well, it is risky. Especially if you've got a career and you've invested a lot in your career, then all of a sudden something weird happens because you got into a relationship with somebody at the office. That could be devastating.
2: Yeah, it seems to be a pretty drastic shift from last year to this year. 49% in 2024, people reported a workplace crush. That's down to just 22%.
1: Did they say why?
2: The contributing factors include the rise in online dating apps. Also, HR sexual harassment training that's making employees feel like the professional risks outweigh the romantic rewards.
3: Are we sure it wasn't the Coldplay kiss cam?
1: Well,
3: people are like, you know what?
1: Interesting timing on that one.
3: I don't want to be that person.
1: Yeah.
3: Let's pull back.
1: Yeah, that's tough.
2: Yeah, the survey had some interesting stats. Only 16% of surveyed employees went on a date with a colleague in 2025. That's down from 21%. And on-the-job risky romantic encounters fell from 13% to 7%. It does appear that this is a generational shift. It appears younger generations are far less likely to get into an office romance as opposed to older generations.
1: Yeah, it can get super complicated.
2: The other stat that I thought was really interesting, interestingly enough, managers, 63% of office managers surveyed believe that romances within their teams actually had a positive impact on the workplace dynamics compared to just 12% who view them negatively.
3: Until they break up.
1: Yeah.
2: It could get awkward.
3: Have a negative impact.
2: For sure.
1: It's cute.
3: Yeah, until
1: that happens.
3: It's not cute.
1: Any experience in that department, J-Bo?
3: In high school.
1: Nice.
3: Yeah, but that was high school.
1: Good for work or?
3: I mean... Yeah, sure.
1: Yeah, it was good for business.
3: Yeah.
1: Great. Kenny, you?
2: When I was hosting trivia, I had a few romantic encounters with servers at the restaurants that I worked at.
1: Are you bragging about the Hooters waitress again?
2: You asked me a question, sir.
3: In the roundabout
1: way. Wait a minute. You guys didn't work together. You were coming into the restaurant.
2: Right.
1: And the waitress happened to be there.
2: I was the star of the show with all the attention on me. And they just couldn't resist, TJ. It happened a couple of times.
1: That sounds like another example of you bragging about that story that you said you wouldn't bring up again.
2: TJ, you asked me a question.
1: But you didn't work at Hooters.
2: We were working in the same place. I was at work. They were at work. We were in the same building. And it wasn't just Hooters. You're the one that brought up Hooters. I didn't bring up Hooters.
3: That's the one we know about.
1: Is that who you're referring to?
2: There were more than one.
1: Oh.
2: Different
3: mister.
2: Restaurants.
1: Look at this guy.
3: Okay, mister.
1: This guy's, he's very popular.
2: All right, no comment.
1: Probably would have been.
3: Plead the fifth.
1: The wise decision. All right, anyway. I love you, Kenny. You know, I'm very proud of you for that. That
2: Thank
1: was
2: you.
1: Great job. This is the TJ Show. Thanks for keeping us somewhat informed.
2: That's what's happening.
1: And allowing us to never forget that you did indeed date a Hooters waitress.
2: No, I thank you for that, TJ.
1: Yes.
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1: This is the TJ Show. Okay, someone's upset with Kenny, J-Bone.
2: Who isn't upset with Kenny sometimes?
1: Just a quick recap. Remember B-Boy Logic was on the phone, and he used the phrase that a lot of people use, kill two birds with one stone. Kenny gently corrected him.
3: Yeah, I just suggested that he use the phrase, feed two birds with one scone.
1: Well, long story short, PETA hears that, starts celebrating Kenny. Kenny takes all the accolades and bathes in them.
3: Uh-huh.
1: And we heard from them yesterday. B-Boy Logic, you were the guy on the phone when Kenny delivered that line. Go ahead.
4: Oh, Kenny.
3: I have to thank you, B-Boy Logic, for giving me the opportunity.
4: No, don't you even go there, because you use that to, and no offense, but I love animals, and for you to sit there and act like I don't love animals, oh, man, ooh.
3: I wasn't implying that.
4: So you're not, you used me to make yourself look better. Man, listen, first off and foremost, you probably run over squirrels, chipmunks, and everything else in the road because you don't pay attention.
3: Andrew,
1: I bet he litters and throws plastic out the window,
2: too. Not
3: true either.
4: Oh, wait a minute. And TJ, you can't say nothing because you didn't pay attention. You hit a deer, okay? So don't go there.
2: So
4: you got
2: New
4: me
2: York,
4: hot,
2: bro.
4: Man.
2: So New York,
4: man.
1: Yeah.
4: I'm gonna tell you right now. And for you PETA people, that saying is a figure of speech. What happened to sticks and stones may break my bones, but names and words won't hurt me.
2: But they
4: y'all
2: do.
4: A bunch of big old. No, they don't.
2: Names
4: hurt.
2: And words do hurt.
4: No, if they hurt, that means your parents didn't beat your behind when you needed it. That means your parents didn't teach you right. Give me a break, man. Sticks and stones break your bones. Words don't hurt. Words only hurt if you let them.
1: Hey, B-Boy.
4: That's what happens.
1: I totally agree.
4: Oh, man.
1: Kenny was gleefully being celebrated by PETA. And,
4: oh, yeah, I know. I know. I heard it all yesterday. Y'all act like I don't listen to you guys every day.
2: How many energy drinks did you have before you called us?
4: No, I just woke up.
2: You wake up,
4: man.
2: And choose violence like this?
1: He works all kinds of hours delivering. You know, I love you, B-Boy.
4: I'm going to be real with you, man. I stop for every animal on the road, PETA. Every animal. I had to hear this for, like, most of my ride yesterday. And this was just like, I'm like, this little punk motherflower is literally glowing and gleeing off of the fact that he tried to make me look bad with his, feed two birds with one scone. Yeah, please.
3: B-Boy, all I have to say is thank you. Thank you for the opportunity.
4: You're not welcome, homie. You're not welcome.
1: There he is.
4: You're not welcome.
1: B-Boy Logic.
4: There right now, man, oof.
2: He's not done.
1: We are going to deliver this to PETA and make sure they know that you swerve out of the way for animals. And
4: no,
1: you.
4: No, I stop. I stop for chipmunks. I stop for squirrels.
1: That's good.
4: I stop for cats, dogs,
1: wow.
4: Geese, turkey. Whatever runs in the road, I stop for. Why? Because I don't want to hurt them.
1: Well, B-Boy.
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1: Yeah, yeah. Well, B-Boy, you better believe that I am going to personally deliver this to PETA because I know Kenny won't, and they will get this message.
4: 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Boy, you didn't take no stand. You didn't say it to me. You said it on the radio.
1: B-Boy Logic.
3: We heard you, B-Boy. You don't have to feed a fed horse, okay?
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1: This is the TJ Show, and the day is here once again. If you're into hunting pythons, the Florida Python Challenge, it began today. It runs until 5 o'clock in the afternoon on July 19th, 2026. Is this your year, J-Bo?
2: I'm going to pass on that. Those things are massive.
1: Yeah.
2: I don't trust that I can outsmart them.
1: Kenny? Yeah, you know, they do have injuries reported at this event. Like, people get bitten.
2: Yeah.
1: People trip over stuff. They're in the woods in the dark. It is a little risky.
2: They come out of nowhere and they strike at you. I'm okay.
1: Yeah, but there is a $25,000 prize.
2: Oh,
1: so.
2: I can learn. Yeah. I can learn for sure. I think I'm pretty, my reflexes are great, actually. Yeah.
1: I think I would be interested to see what people do here. I mean, obviously, it's a huge problem. The Burmese pythons, they're an invasive animal, and they prey on native birds, mammals, and reptiles. I hope PETA doesn't hear this.
3: Yes.
1: Because we had them on a couple days ago.
2: Sorry.
1: They probably wouldn't. Although, I wonder how they would feel about that. See, the next time we have them on, we should ask them about this. Because it's actually protecting animals that
2: right.
1: are, we need them for the ecosystem, and the pythons are just helping themselves to a buffet.
3: Yeah, I wonder.
1: I mean, furry animals are disappearing. It's a tough one.
3: Yeah, you're right. It's a moral dilemma.
1: So the use of firearms is prohibited. The use of dogs or other animals to track or capture the pythons is not allowed. I wonder if that's because those animals then would be at risk.
2: Can you imagine? Oh my goodness, no. That would be horrible.
1: During the 2025 challenge, there were 934 registered participants that go out and hunt these pythons. They removed 294 invasive pythons. I thought for sure it would be higher than that.
2: Me too.
1: 294? All this for that?
2: It's like not enough, right? You're like, wait a minute.
1: Yeah, since 2017, they've removed 16,000 pythons from the wild. Well, that's, I guess, pretty substantial. And you know, they have a lot of babies, right?
2: Yeah, they do.
3: They have big
2: litters.
3: They're
2: quick to multiply.
1: I guess we do the math on that one. The Florida Department of Health has issued a do not consume python advisory due to unhealthy mercury levels. This sort of frustrates me because you go, okay, well, they're invasive, but at least, you know, people thought they could eat them.
2: Right, you hunt to eat. And you usually can, right?
1: Yeah, I guess something.
2: Is it just this year?
1: I don't know. I guess they discovered that the mercury levels are too high.
2: Okay.
1: And that's a bummer. It's like, so now you can't use them for anything.
2: Mm-hmm.
1: People have been injured. So again, be very careful about that. Yeah, I don't want you to do it. If I have a say in your
2: 25K,
1: life.
2: 25K, I'll give you a couple.
1: No, but I don't want you to go hunting pythons.
2: If I have a say in your life, well, you don't.
1: Well, but I'm saying, do you want J-Bo? Just as a friend, you don't want her hunting
3: python. No, she's too precious.
1: Yeah, we don't want it. I don't want to get bitten by a python. It's crazy. You know, there was, what was the stat you told me or the study about their mouths? Like if you do get bitten by one?
3: Oh, they have 100 really tiny, sharp teeth.
2: Mm.
3: And a person who's been bitten by the pythons has described it as being jabbed by 100 hypodermic needles at the same time.
2: Oh.
1: Well, there it is.
2: It's like getting a tattoo, right?
1: Yeah, well, it's something like that.
3: They are non-poisonous, though. So
1: okay.
3: It's just a laceration that you'll get. Nobody's died from the Florida Python Challenge, other than the python.
2: You fall out from the shock of the bite, and then they wrap themselves around
3: that's
2: you,
3: the,
2: and then
3: the
2: consume
3: thing.
2: You.
1: High risk. 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
1: This is the TJ Show. We've got Joe in Southport, North Carolina. Hey, Joe.
2: Hey, Mr. TJ and the crew.
1: Hey, you got J-Bo.
3: Good day, good day.
1: You got Kenny.
4: Hey, now.
1: Heather's over there.
5: Hello.
1: Joe. Hey, wait, who's that in the background?
3: His wife.
2: Some lady I have come in clean once a week.
3: Not his wife.
1: Is that true? Wait, is it the wife or who?
2: Yeah, it is.
1: Does she like to go on the radio?
2: Sure, why not?
1: Why don't we talk to her first?
3: She's only cleaning once a week. You need a new wife.
5: No.
3: Absolutely not.
1: Hey, what's your name?
6: Jane and Joe.
1: Jane and Joe, okay. Jane, how's Joe treating you?
6: Well, I'm sure you can figure that out.
1: No, you must love him, right, if you're sticking around there?
6: We just had our 27th wedding anniversary on July 3rd.
1: Right. Oh, wow. Congratulations.
3: That's awesome.
6: Hey, thank you.
1: Anytime someone's married that many years, I like to ask the question, like, what are you guys doing right? And I'm taking note.
6: Oh, brother. I don't know. Just keep the laughter. Seriously. That's the most important thing. Because if I wasn't laughing, I'd be crying.
1: Mm-hmm. Oh.
3: I cry when I clean, too.
2: Hey, TJ, I self-medicate.
1: Self-medicate?
6: No, he doesn't.
1: Mm-hmm. What are you guys still doing together that is fun for you?
6: Well, we like to travel. We're taking a nice train trip coming up, leaving from Rocky Mount, North Carolina, and we are going up to, ready? We're going to be visiting Baltimore, one of those stops. We're going up to see the Beatles tribute band that when Joe and I used to live in Cape Cod, Massachusetts, we found a Beatles band that dressed the part, sing the songs. They all went to Juilliard. And they're going to be in Connecticut 2 days before we see the Guess Who.
1: Oh,
6: so we're
1: nice.
6: Going to see them. Yeah.
3: That's awesome.
6: We're going to come back, stop in New Jersey to see my family. And we're going to stop in Baltimore, have some crabs in the Inner Harbor for 2 nights. And then we're going to come back to Southport.
1: Man.
3: Oh, awesome. I love that.
1: What an adventure they have.
3: I love it.
6: Yeah, that is fun. So we both like to do the same things.
1: And do you guys talk the whole time while you're on the train and like talk about how you love each other and stuff?
6: Not about how we love each other, but we talk about, yeah. We do. Or he'll hit the bar car and I'll read a magazine.
3: He self-medicates, remember?
1: Yeah. Does he like lean in and like cuddle you a lot? Just trying to get a feel for the...
3: These are things TJ wants and does.
1: Yeah, well, I just want to keep this stuff going.
2: TJ, it's hard to talk to her when we sit in separate cars.
1: No, is that...
3: Stop.
1: I got you.
5: That's how they keep the marriage alive, TJ.
1: So stay
3: find alone time.
1: Yeah, stay apart. All right, well, thank you, guys. Thanks for sharing some of your story with us. It's so great to hear that. It's inspiring for me because, you know, I want to be married to my wife forever. We talk a lot about, like, I hope we, like, get to be... I don't know what that looks like exactly, but I hope we get to be together for eternity. That's what I'm excited about. We're putting a lot of work in right now, trying to build that up for whatever the forever... looks like.
6: Yeah. Well, you know what? We just kind of do it day by day. I mean, we plan, but you know what happens when you make too many plans? So we're very, very spontaneous, and that's a fun thing also. Awesome. Like, hey, you feel like jumping on a train and going, yeah, let's do that.
1: Love it.
3: That sounds awesome. I
1: well,
3: want to do that.
1: You guys have an amazing weekend. So appreciate you turning your radio on.
6: You got it. Enjoy.
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1: This is the TJ Show, our news. It sounds different around here. Kenny reads through every story he can find, and then he brings us the most interesting ones. Kenny, what's happening on the planet today?
2: TJ, you're a big fan of Weird Al Yankovic, right?
1: Oh, yeah. One of my first introductions to comedy, actually. I remember the album.
2: They say he's a lot...
1: Amish Paradise, right?
2: Yeah. Amish Paradise, great. They say he's a lot of people's first concerts because kids do tend to love his parody songs.
3: Well, they're funny.
2: I think you're going to become a bigger fan, TJ, because he took a pretty big stance against artificial intelligence.
1: Ooh, okay. Tell me about it.
2: So Weird Al apparently accepted a job offer to do a commercial. He was pitched... The commercial, it was for a business software designed to increase productivity, which came with a very lucrative payout. After doing a little bit of homework, he already accepted the job. He discovered that this was an AI software and backed out, gave the money back.
1: That's the man right there.
3: All right. Cool.
1: That's the way to
3: way
1: do
3: to
1: it. Take your stand.
2: Yeah, he says the machine parody song strip away the creative spirit and human intelligence that make music interesting. He said he immediately backed out. He refused to be, quote, the poster boy for AI.
3: Way to do it, my guy.
1: Yeah, I love him, and I've grown a deeper appreciation for him over the years. Also, I didn't know this about him, but he was a radio guy.
2: Yeah.
1: From a long time ago. And it's funny, he was working in this job where he had this hit song that was playing on a lot of radio stations, and he was working like behind the scenes too, and people would call and go, Is this Weird Al? He's like, yeah, I'm keeping my day job. And then he just exploded into superstardom. But he seems like a very humble guy.
3: That's hilarious.
1: And I just love him.
2: Yeah, Kenny, another reason I love him.
1: Yep. What else do you have?
2: Well, today is a very big holiday, TJ. It is National French Fry Day.
1: Ooh.
3: Okay. All right.
2: I bring this up because several major chains are offering, in some way, shape, or form, free French fries today.
3: All right, well, let's celebrate them. Free fries.
1: It is so hard for me to say no to French fries. I try to because I know they're not great for me, but they're so good. It might be the best tasting food on the planet.
3: French fries, pretty good.
1: I love them.
2: Now, a lot of these chains require at least some kind of purchase. 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
1: Yeah.
2: So if you play the game, they'll give you the free fries. McDonald's, you have to spend a dollar or more. The only chain that's giving out absolutely free French fries without a purchase necessary is Whataburger. You could just go in and grab free medium fries.
1: Thank you,
2: Kenny. Online or on the app.
1: And thank you for the reminder. I have a free spicy chicken sandwich that I earned from taking a survey, and I haven't used it. I almost forgot about it.
3: You better hurry up and use it.
1: I just opened the app, and look, Spot the Cows for a tasty surprise. Look, this is the first thing, Kenny.
2: There you go.
1: Thank you for enhancing my life.
2: My pleasure. Happy French Fry Day.
1: Yep. 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
1: now,
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0: Charlie's grandma. You've been working on that? Here, let me play the original.
1: Every time you turn around, there's something else wrong.
0: Try it again, Charlie. Go ahead.
2: Every time you turn around, there's something else wrong.
3: She's getting close.
4: Spot on.
0: Yeah, it's pretty good. All right, Charlie, can you put Mama back on the phone?
2: Yes, I'd be glad to.
4: Madonna's a star, TJ.
0: No. Nope, trying to keep her out of show business, okay, but she just keeps wanting to be in it. I don't like that. Jess, funny. We were just about to talk about something, but what are we doing this weekend? I'm afraid to look at her calendar.
5: Actually, nothing, but you asked me if you wanted to stop at Costco to get something for dinner. No, the answer is no, absolutely not. I do not want 75 pounds of meat for dinner.
4: How about if he adds vegetables?
0: Yeah, I can add some vegetables to it.
5: No, the last time, no, you always come home with literally enough to feed an army. We can barely fit it in the fridge, and then I'm committed to cooking whatever meat it is for the next 25 days of my life.
0: Jess, did you fill up our weekend? That's all I need to know. And then we can catch up later.
5: We have some people coming over for dinner.
0: Oh, right. On Saturday. Okay, good. Oh, and also we have the kids want to take music lessons. So we have a teacher coming over to the house to train all three kids. And can we leave the house while that's happening? We trust her, right?
5: I don't think so. No. We've never met her.
0: Yeah, but she seems nice. We had a conversation with her.
4: Absolutely not. I mean, they're not my kids.
5: I think we have to be here.
0: All right. Because it'd be nice if we could pay her for the lessons and get babysitting at the same time. I would love that.
5: Well, maybe that's a little bit down the road. But Charlie has a basketball lesson today.
0: Oh, come on.
4: Wait, well, who is Charlie learning basketball from that it's not my husband Archie? I'm offended.
5: You know what?
4: No. Go ahead and pay for the lessons. Yeah.
0: Who's teaching her how to play basketball? And she doesn't need to know how to play basketball.
4: A coach.
0: It's a waste of time.
4: No,
5: our
4: it's not.
5: Friend's 14-year-old son.
0: What?
4: What does he know about basketball?
5: I mean, he goes to like basketball camps. He's like obsessed. But Jabo, your husband would be an amazing idea.
4: Nope.
0: He's in the military, guys. He's busy. He can't train my 14.
5: Like, a 14-year-old has literally all the time in the world.
0: Yes, he can.
5: We're not paying him very much.
0: Okay, Jess, I gotta run.
4: Have fun.
0: All right, love you.
5: Okay,
0: bye.
5: Love you.
0: Bye. Bye. See, that's what happened. See, random phone call there. I'm like weirdly selfishly upset that my daughter's interested in basketball.
4: Why?
0: Like, I don't want to drive her to practices and all that
4: She's
0: stuff.
4: She's just interested. She might do this one time and be like, I don't like this, and that's it. She
0: all
4: moves
0: right.
4: on.
0: I got to pay whoever the kid is. I got to pay him off. Make it horrible.
4: No.
0: Just make this not
4: fun.
0: That'd
4: be good for her.
0: There you go. We got more on the way. Stay right there.
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That's our phone number. We want you on our show. We hope to get you on soon. 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
1: Hi, this is the TJ Show. Who's this?
2: 1 year ago today, pal, you said those exact same words to me.
1: I can't believe this moment is really here. Of course, this is Michael in the great place called Southern Oregon. And you said you were going to call today, July 10th, 2026. It marks the 1 year anniversary of what? Go ahead, you say it, Michael.
2: The 1 year anniversary of me talking to you guys on the phone for the first time ever.
1: Oh, look
3: what
1: at this.
3: Hey, what a day.
1: Michael in Southern Oregon, you remember every
3: moment.
1: Yeah, every day. You've got an incredible memory. And listen, our show is so much better because you're on it. I say that all the time. When people join in at 877-RADIO-TJ like you've done many times, it's so much more fun. Don't you guys agree?
3: I totally
4: Absolutely.
3: Agree.
1: What do you have planned for your big holiday today? 1 year since the first time you called.
2: Oh, there's definitely something planned for this weekend.
1: Oh, what is it?
2: It's your worst nightmare, TJ. I'm going camping this weekend.
3: Okay, all right, well.
4: Hey, now I understand the giggle before
3: yeah,
4: you said.
3: Better you than us.
1: Be careful out there. I don't want you to get eaten by a bear, Michael, okay?
2: I'm pretty sure there aren't bears where I'm going, but don't worry. There's plenty of other ways I can get myself killed.
1: No, all right, hold on.
3: Yeah,
1: hold on.
3: Hopefully
1: this is not,
3: Michael.
1: This is not the way
2: Perhaps.
1: That we are going to celebrate the one-year anniversary from when you called us for the first time. Michael, we appreciate you. You have an amazing weekend. Be safe, and please call us on the other side of the weekend so we know that you're okay.
2: And I'll end this by confirming what you say every time you give out your phone number. Your show is 1,000 times better when I'm on it. Especially when I'm on it.
3: Well, there's an argument there, Michael.
1: I agree, Michael. How do you debate that? Well, keep making our show better. You keep calling anytime, okay?
2: Okay.
1: All right. There
4: Thanks,
1: he is.
4: Michael. Happy Michael, anniversary.
1: Well, Southern Oregon.
3: Bye, Michael.
2: Bye.
3: Bye.
1: Bye. Bye. What a guy. Michael said he was going to call to celebrate himself, and he did.
3: Yeah, he did.
1: He follows through on what mm-hmm. he says he's going to do. And this is a great example. I mean, first of all, we do love when Michael calls.
3: He, yes,
1: he always cracks us up. He leaves us messages. It's great. But we love hearing from you, and you might think you don't have anything to say or maybe we wouldn't want you on the radio. That is almost certainly not true. It's cool. The radio is this place for community to come together. And for some reason over the years, it's lost that in a lot of places, not all. But we definitely want to be a place where we have a phone number. You can call it. You could jump in on the conversation, something going on in your life. Who knows? We're better when we're together, as cheesy as that sounds. Do we need that more than ever or what? And the radio is a great place to come together. So 877-RADIO-TJ, that's our phone number. You'll either catch us in the studio or you'll get our voicemail. Sometimes you hit the voicemail because we can't be in the studio 24 hours a day.
3: Mm-hmm. We'd like to, but we can't.
1: Yes, I know. It's a lot of fun to be here with you, but we're in all different time zones and everything. So we just hope to connect with you. We hope to get you on soon. And thank you for turning on your radio.
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1: This is the TJ Show. Hey, David, in Lincoln, Nebraska, what can we do for you today?
2: Hey, yeah, I tell you what, guys, I thought I'd get a recording. I was just going to say, hey, I'm David from Lincoln, Nebraska, but you picked up and you surprised me. I was down in Key West with my wife a couple of months, actually in New Year's, and we love it down there.
1: Yeah.
2: We'd love to live down there, but it's too hot, TJ. I mean, it's too expensive and too hot in the summer. But you guys play great music, and I used to be a DJ myself in Ohio and here in my hometown. I think you guys are doing a good job. I don't listen to Lincoln Radio. It's subpar, so I turn to you guys for entertainment. I just like you guys a lot. I really do.
1: That's amazing. Oh, well look at
3: you.
1: That from a fellow radio guy.
3: That's very kind.
1: What are you doing now, Dave?
2: Well, I work for a company that picks up food for the homeless, and I bring it to these shelters. Oh. And I tell you what, I do miss radio. It's
1: a thriving business. It is.
2: Yeah.
1: Explosive.
2: TJ, yes. I still have these cassette tapes at home. I pop them in from the 80s, and I listen to them and reminisce, and my wife goes, David, you're crazy. You need to move on in life. Mm-hmm. That was the 80s. This is now, 2026. So these tapes, these cassette tapes, TJ, it brings back a lot of memories. But I just made a stop here in Lincoln, and I go, I got to call TJ because you just gave your phone number. I go, I'm going to call these guys and leave a message. But I wish I was closer to you guys and had a lot more money because my wife and I would move to Key West in a heartbeat. But
1: well,
2: hey, we can dream.
1: Well, David, we appreciate you tuning in. So I guess you're streamed into the Key West station that we're on. But you know what's so cool? We get to be on in a whole bunch of different cities across the nation. So it's an absolute honor to be on your radio wherever we are. Thank you for those encouraging words. And thanks for listening along.
2: You guys take care. Look, I'm always listening up here in the heart of the Midwest, corn country.
1: For old time's sake, if you would go ahead and sign us off this phone call by saying goodbye to J-Bo and Kenny and Heather. You could even throw my name in there if you want to.
2: J-Bo, Heather, and Kenny, and Mr. TJ the DJ.
1: Hey!
2: Playing the hits down there in southern Florida. We love you in Lincoln, Nebraska.
1: This guy's a champion.
3: Hey,
1: he never stopped being a champion, and you keep taking care of those people that you're serving. That's awesome.
2: Bless you guys. Love you from Nebraska, guys.
1: All right. We love you too.
3: Take care.
1: Bye.
3: Love you.
2: Bye-bye, guys. Bye-bye.
1: J-Bo, aren't you going to be in Nebraska soon or something? I feel like I heard you say that.
3: Yeah, I'm road tripping. Yeah, I'll be driving through Nebraska.
1: Can you see Dave while you're there?
3: Oh, yeah, Dave, meet me. I'll meet you. Yeah, we'll link up.
1: That's awesome.
3: Meet you at the gas station.
1: Have you been there before?
3: Only driven through a couple times.
1: Tell me, what is the highlight of Nebraska? Be the tour guide for Nebraska. It's all you, J-Bo.
3: Me?
1: Yes.
3: Well, I feel like it wouldn't be fair because I've only driven through it.
1: So
3: they have great cows. That's what I saw when I've driven
1: good.
3: Through. Yes, great cows, for sure.
1: Omaha, ring a bell, eh?
3: Yes, Omaha.
1: Omaha Steaks,
4: College
1: yes.
4: Baseball World Series
1: there you
4: is
1: go.
4: In Omaha. They
1: all
4: have
1: right.
4: great Nebraska football. Cornhusker football is awesome.
3: That
1: oh,
3: is
1: yeah.
3: true.
1: There you go. This is the TJ Show. We thank you for turning on your radio today.
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It helped them big time. We'll get to this in the news. 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
1: This is the TJ Show. Our news sounds different around here. Kenny reads through every story he can find, and then he brings us the most interesting ones. Kenny, what's happening on the planet today?
2: I have something that we don't hear very much on this show. Positive robot stories.
1: Well, when they're out there, we cover them.
2: Yeah, it's just not as often as the negative ones, unfortunately. But researchers and surgeons from the University of California at San Diego have performed the first surgery using a humanoid robot nicknamed Sergi.
1: Sergi, that's a great name.
3: Very creative.
2: Yeah, it successfully performed a gallbladder removal surgery.
1: That's impressive. It really is. But of course, like, who wouldn't want that? Of course you want machines that can do that kind of work. But I guess what makes that interesting is it's not just a machine.
2: Yeah, this is a humanoid autonomous robot. This
1: so
2: is,
1: like a person, like a, what
2: yeah,
1: a doctor.
2: It's got a head and arms and legs.
1: Does he wear a smock?
2: No, not the, no. What I
1: scrubs?
2: See in the video. Okay. No, no scrubs. I don't think it needs scrubs.
3: Does he wash his hands?
2: I hope so. I hope somebody sanitizes him before he goes and cuts into
1: somebody. Wipe him down with like a bleach wipe.
3: Yeah, seriously.
2: But researchers say that these could be deployed anywhere, like rural areas where perhaps you can't get a doctor out there quick enough, or even in war zones where you need, you know, surgery and you need it fast. So
1: yeah,
2: I mean,
1: you can't argue with that. That's great.
2: Potential
1: right.
2: great application.
1: You want to save lives. But then, and I think I saw this in the news. Right, there's a person who time traveled from year 3700, and he's warning everyone.
2: I saw that too.
1: Was that proven correct that he was really from the future?
2: No, that has yet to be proven.
1: They haven't done that yet. Okay.
2: No.
1: Yeah.
3: He warned everyone about robots.
1: Yeah, he's sitting down there and he's telling us, guys, watch out. This is where this is going. And I thought, well, if it's 3700, I guess we're all fine.
2: Yeah, but
3: that's not right. That doesn't mean that we shouldn't fight for the future.
1: Sure. Yeah, but the question is, is he really from the future? And I have a hard time figuring that out.
2: Well, I guess anything's possible.
3: Well, how about this? We know about the things that robots have done that affected people already.
1: Uh-huh.
3: People have been incarcerated, falsely accused of certain things.
1: Right.
3: Companies have lost lots of money because AI is messing things up. So that is true. Mm. It is affecting humans. So
1: right. It's
3: possible that it's going to progress and it's going to be worse.
1: You could hypothesize the liftoff is a little clunky. And
3: yeah. It
1: doesn't seem like... okay, well, I'm going to just trust that he's not actually from the future.
3: Well, you know, I'm not going to say that.
2: His claims are almost word for word the plot of the Terminator, TJ.
1: I don't know. I don't want to question. Because I'd feel really dumb if I found out he was from the future. Uh-huh. I don't want to be that guy. Kenny, what else do you have?
2: Well, another quick robot story. Researchers, engineers, and students at MIT have designed this robot that could both fly and swim.
1: Oh, good.
3: Okay, what's it for?
2: Well, it's inspired by the puffin, which is a type of penguin that flies and swims using its wings. And this is really for research. They say future applications include environmental monitoring, such as sampling water quality, tracking fish stocks, observing coral reefs, or monitoring harmful algae blooms.
1: You thought you had to worry about sharks. Now you got to worry about the shard, the shark bird. In
3: so
1: the water.
3: Clever.
1: Out of the water. In the water. Out of the water.
3: Can you imagine penguins? They're like, what is this?
1: Yeah, get out of here.
3: Who are you? Not on my watch.
1: Thanks for keeping us somewhat informed.
2: That's what's happening.
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1: 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J-Bo, something from this week. 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
2: Sure. Last weekend, my family and I spent the weekend with Kenny's family, and Kenny and I interviewed his dad about testing the pool water.
1: Kenny's dad is such a character.
2: 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You might think, pool water, what? 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
3: It is fascinating, J-Bo, and I think everybody would love to hear about my pool testing.
1: Well, he knows how to do a lot of things. He doesn't like to hire people to do work that he can do. It's
2: right.
1: Cool. Dad saying he walks it out every day.
3: Yeah.
2: And that's on Monday's show.
1: 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Kenny, how about you? 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
4: 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TJ's daughters have a fascination with the 80s, but they're not quite sure exactly what the 80s are.
1: Yeah, that's right. 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

0: Random conversation, like, oh, that's like the 80s. I said, what do you know about the 80s? Turns out, they know nothing about it.
1: Absolutely nothing.
0: But they're using the phrase, and yeah, we did get a little follow-up interview there. 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
2: Well, TJ was at Taylor Swift's wedding, so if you want to hear anything about that.
0: Technically the day before.
2: We were outside the venue of the wedding.
0: No, but it was on the scene reporting, that's for sure. I actually happened to be in New York City last week. And I was walking to Penn Station, which is right where Madison Square Garden is. And I'm looking around. I'm like, what is all this commotion? What in the world is happening? There's jam-packed streets. People are trying to get to holiday weekend. I try to cross the street. The cops tell me, sorry, sir, you can't do that. I'm like, what the heck are you talking about? It's a street. Of course. Taylor Swift's wedding. Before we knew it was the wedding, getting prepped. This was all the way on Thursday. Mm-hmm. So I, along with all the reporters, whipped out my microphones and I got some exclusive interviews. No one got the interviews that we got. Mm-hmm. Were they saying much? No. But they're exclusive.
1: They said something.
0: They said something. Mm-hmm. And yeah, you know, fans were lined up out there. It was kind of crazy. And then I go to get on the train. I had to go under the ground because they wouldn't let me above the ground. It was that crazy. There were people wearing 13 shirts. They were wearing all this Taylor Swift gear. And it was like, how do you even, you don't even know that it's happening and you show up? It's amazing that people would show up not knowing for sure what was going on. But anyway, what day was that? Monday.
2: Monday, yep.
0: You can hear that on Monday's show. For me, my favorite part of the show is always when you call. There was one call that stood out to me, actually also from Monday's show. It was Brittany. Remember she called and she talked about what she saw the person in the car next to her doing?
1: Yes.
0: Wasn't her on her phone. Arguably even worse. You could find that on Monday's podcast. Just search for The TJ Show wherever you listen to podcasts. 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
17: For more than a decade, the Environmental Working Group has put out a list of the so-called Dirty Dozen. 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The FDA recommends rinsing all fruits and vegetables, even the ones that are organic, under running water that is slightly warmer than room temperature. 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

Q94 and Bishaw. Tell you what, give me about, let's say 10 minutes. I'll come back, let you know who won the $50 Fiery Crab gift card for the week. Sound good?

0: Q94 and Mrs. Taylor Swift. Don't forget, coming up here in just a bit, it will be my 90s tune at noon for the day. I got a good one picked out from 1998 and Third Eye Blind, so stick around for that. Right now, congrats going to Brandy Wolf from Lumberton. She picked up the $50 gift card to the Fiery Crab this week. That means she gets to go try it on us for the very first time. The new Fiery Crab right there in front of Tinseltown here in Beaumont. If you like to try it on us too, maybe you can be next week's winner. 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

0: Q94, and let's do it. My 90s tune at noon for the day. I kind of gave up the goods a little earlier from 1998. This is Third Eye Blind and Jumper.
1: Oh.

0: Q94 and my 90s tune at noon for the day. Yeah, maybe it's been a minute since you've heard Jumper from Third Eye Blind. The year was 1998, went to number 5 back then. And these days, they're still out there doing their thing, playing major festivals and live events such as Stagecoach. You've heard about that one before, right? Something else called the Warped Tour and other big-time summer music festivals. And hey, like I always say, if you got a song you want to maybe make a future 90s tune at noon, I'm in. I bet you got a good one in mind. Give me a call. Let me know about it. 899-4994.
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Q94, home of the 94 Days of Summer. That means plenty of concert tickets you can win. Tickets to your favorite water parks. Also, a bunch of Moody Gardens tickets as well. 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

0: Q94 and Miss Gracie Abrams and Hit the Wall. So check it out. You know how it's always National Something Day, right? Well, today happens to be National French Fries Day. So I thought I'd ask you, and it's on our Q94 Facebook page, where's the best French fries in Southeast Texas? You know, a lot of people going with that whole McDonald's and Chick-fil-A and Whataburger thing. I got you. They're all great. They're some of the best. But you know what? I'm into loaded fries these days. So if you ask me my favorites, it's going to be in Beaumont Sweet Basil. They got something called the Hot Mess Fries. Ever had the Hot Mess Fries? And if you're maybe in Mid-County like I am, and sometimes you just don't feel like driving to Beaumont, right? We got Mama Kim's right here in Nederland, and they got something called the Jake Fries. You might want to check those out, just like those Hot Mess Fries over at Sweet Basil in Beaumont. So again, I ask you, what's your favorite place, you know, to grab your fries? Go leave your answer in the comments on that post I put up a little bit earlier, and then once we get back from the weekend, I'll do a random draw for some Moody Gardens tickets.
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0: Q94 and Niall Horan and his new one, Tastes So Good. Hey, it's B-Shaw. Let me talk to all those that like money. You know, if you don't like money, just tune me out for a second. Tonight's Mega Millions lottery jackpot is worth $604 million. That'll get you a lump sum cash payout of $266 million and some change. Hey, if that's not enough, tomorrow night's Powerball jackpot is worth $457 million. Lump sum cash payout on that bad boy, $205 million.
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3: A Better Life with Dr. Sanjay Gupta.
4: There are lots of things you can measure to get an idea of how healthy you are at any given moment. Temperature, heart rate, blood pressure, just to name a few. But how about how healthy you will be and how long you're likely to live? According to a new study out of the University at Buffalo, two simple strength tests are pretty accurate at predicting longevity in older women. One is hand grip strength, and the other is how quickly people can stand up from a seated position without using their arms. By the way, I remember interviewing former President Jimmy Carter when he was quite old and being really impressed how he just popped out of the chair without using his arms. Not a lot of older people can actually do that. But I think the message here is that maintaining strength as you age is going to help you perform everyday activities, but also help you avoid injury and stay independent. I'm Dr. Sanjay Gupta, helping you live a better life.
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294 and happy Friday to you. Yeah, TGIF, you know? I guess all that good weekend stuff. You got big plans? You're Zara Larson, the Lush Life. I live my day.

0: Her name, Stella Lefty on Q94. The song is Boston, making some serious noise as of late on TikTok. Yeah, interesting sound, American singer-songwriter there. All right, so look, I don't want you to miss out on this third of four keywords today to get qualified for this VIP flyaway to Vegas. This is the one to see Charlie XCX as she drops a brand new album later on this month. Yeah, this is officially what we call the noon till 3 p.m. keyword. And that word is lightning. So yeah, if you haven't already, why not take a shot? Don't cost you anything, and this could be the one that wins it all. Text the word lightning to the number 95819.
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0: 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Hey, as you head into the weekend, don't forget we're giving away Moody Gardens tickets on our Q94 Facebook page on this National French Fries Day today. I'm just asking you, where's your favorites? You know, I kind of noted a couple of mine. If I'm in Beaumont, Sweet Basil has these what they call hot mess fries. Can't beat them. Now, if you're in Mid-County, don't feel like driving to Beaumont. You want some of those delicious loaded fries, go to Mama Kim's. Theirs are called Jake Fries. Pretty much the same thing. So I'll ask you again, where's your favorite fries? Go leave it in the comments on that post I put up on the Q page. And then later on, once we get back from the weekend, I'll do a random draw for some Moody Gardens tickets.
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tonight. Q94, you know, earlier I mentioned that it was National French Fries Day. Here's a little did you know. Did you know 25% of all potatoes end up as French fries? Kind of crazy.

Q94, and check this out. Somber says he has a kind of odd thing he does when he's trying to write a new song at the house. Yeah, he turns off his AC. Yeah, he writes better when he's hot. That's weird, right?

0: Q94 and Miss Dua Lipa. Well, I should say Mrs. Dua Lipa. She got married like, what was it, month and a half ago? Yeah, Taylor's not the only one. Hey, don't forget about the 94 days of summer we got going on. Plenty of concert tickets you can win, water park tickets as well, maybe some Moody Gardens in your future. Here's something else, too. How about some cash and money? It's called our summer vacay payday. When it's all said and done, check this out. Five different winners will each get 1,000 bucks cash. So I ask you, what would you do right now with 1,000 bucks if I gave it to you? Would you pay a bill off? Would you be able to save it? Maybe spend it on something fun? How about we find out? Go get signed up. Get your name in there when you get a chance sometime today or this weekend at KQXY.com.
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0: Q94 and Hilary Duff with her latest Mature. So I was just thinking, these kid movies as of late have been breaking the bank at the box office. We're talking at the movies. Think about it now. Toy Story 5, when it came out, it's been cashing in. It's expected to make, what, a little over $1 billion before it's all said and done? And then the Minions movie came out a week or two ago. It's making a few bucks. And now this weekend, it's The Rock's new Moana movie that's expected to be number one. It should earn about $60 million this weekend in here in North America alone. $130 million worldwide.
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19: For decades, the prevailing wisdom for someone who's had a heart attack has been to put them on beta blockers for the rest of their life. But new research suggests that might not be necessary, and that the benefits of these medications probably taper off after a year or two. On the whole, and for the average person, beta blockers are very safe and very effective. But, as with any medication, they can come with a cost. A financial one, and also potential side effects. We're talking about things like fatigue, dizziness, dry mouth, dry eyes. I want to be clear when I say that you absolutely should talk to your doctor before starting or stopping any medication. Point is, if you're years out from a heart attack and you're in otherwise good health, you might want to ask your doctor about discontinuing beta blockers. You want to, of course, keep up a healthy lifestyle, diet, exercise, and sleep. I'm Dr. Sanjay Gupta, helping you live a better life.

Q94, and this is kind of interesting. In a recent podcast interview, Harry Styles said some of his earliest memories are singing along to Shania Twain songs with his mom in the car. How cool is that?

0: Q94, Gracie Abrams, her latest hit the wall. Well, here comes your last chance for romance. Well, at least for today. I'm talking about our VIP flyaway to Vegas to check out Charlie XCX as she drops a brand new album on July 24th. We thought you might want to be there and check it out live, you and your bestie, you know, in your VIP status. Last word of the day is the word twice. You got that? T-W-I-C-E. So, word's good till 7. So at some point, when that phone's safely in your hand, why not take a shot? Text the word twice to the number 95819.
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Look at you, weekend. We've been looking for you. Where you been? It's time to kick off the 5 o'clock jam. Let's go.

Q94 and B. Shaw. And I've said this a few times here in the last week or two. I'm going to say it again. You know what I think? I think this afternoon it's a cookie butter blondie with extra shot light on ice with a caramel drizzle and cold foam kind of day. Hey, if you know, you know.

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0: Q94 and the 5 o'clock jam brought to you by the Bowman Escape Rooms right there in downtown Beaumont. Hey, another reminder what we got going on our Q94 Facebook page this weekend, and that's giving you a chance to pick up some Moody Gardens tickets. I just want to know who's got the best French fries in Southeast Texas. Yeah, see, it's National French Fries Day today. Now, if you ask me, my answer's Sweet Basil in Beaumont and their hot mess fries. I like them loaded. You know, them loaded fries. And if you're in Mid-County, don't feel like driving to Beaumont, Mama Kim's got the Jake fries, pretty much the same thing as those hot mess fries that you'll find at Sweet Basil. What about you? Go leave your favorites in the comments. And yeah, for all that do, a random draw once we get back from the weekend for a family four-pack to Moody Gardens.
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9: 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That's weeknights 7 till midnight on Q94. Hey, did you know that smart speaker you have at home or maybe at the office is just another way you can connect with Q94? That's right. If you're in the kitchen, the backyard, or maybe the garage, once you enable the skill, simply say, hey, Alexa, play Q94.

0: Q94, her name, Stella Lefty. Yeah, unique name, right? Unique sound. Song is called Boston. It's been all over TikTok as of late. Hey, before I disappear on you, another big congrats going to Brandy Wolf from Lumberton. If you know Brandy, you might want to give her a congrats yourself or a high five. She picked up this week's $50 gift card to the Fiery Crab here in Beaumont that we got now. So we give away this $50 gift card each week. So would you like to be next week's winner? Why not? You could go try it on us for the first time. It's right there in front of Tinseltown. It took over the old Joe's Crab Shack building. If you're trying to get a visual, where the heck I'm talking. Go get signed up sometime this weekend. Right there at our website when you get a chance at kqxy.com.
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6: A Better Life with Dr. Sanjay Gupta.
7: Osteoporosis affects millions of people in the United States and around the world. It's a disease that basically causes someone's bones to become weak, brittle, and porous, which can increase their risk of fractures. Now, the good news here is there are things you can do other than, or in addition to, taking medications to prevent fractures before it's too late. One is to up your intake of calcium and vitamin D. You also want to eat more protein. One functional medicine dietitian told us that that helps build muscle, and if you're building muscle strength, then you are also building bone strength. You want to be mindful of your workouts. The best ways to build bone density, one therapist told us, are going to be resistance exercises like lifting weights, and also exercises that make your bones take a bit of an impact, such as jumping or even running, just loading the bones a little bit more. I'm Dr. Sanjay Gupta, helping you live a better life.
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